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0: This is a song about beautiful colors. 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

Hop on the left foot, lifting the right knee. Hop on the left foot, lifting the right knee. Knee, knee, foot, lifting the right knee. Hop on the left foot, lifting the right knee. Knee.

0: candy.
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1: Some
0: wonder.
1: Some things get tense, but it's really just a first 20-something cozy buzzer. Generations apart, come on.

or out of control, I guess. Or coming and going, not to mention to ashes, or cause and effect, or out of control, I guess. Or coming and going, not to mention bound to end in tears.

0: We are here at the MNU head office, Department of Alien Affairs. My name is Vikus van der Merwe, and behind me is other Alien Affairs workers. And what we do here at this department is we try to engage with the prawn on behalf of MNU and on behalf of humans.
1: I didn't know how to tell you this when we were alive, but I got real feelings for you on the

therefore unique in being the only race in history to have invented the aerosol deodorant before the wheel. However, the great green arcosija theory was not widely accepted outside the fertile sex. And so one day a race of hyper-intelligent, pan-dimensional beings built themselves a gigantic supercomputer called Deep Thought to calculate once and for all the answer to the ultimate question of life, the universe, and everything. For 7.5 million years, Deep Thought computed and calculated and eventually announced that the answer was, in fact, 42. And so another, even bigger computer had been built to find out what the actual question was. And this computer, which was called the Earth, was so large

Tell me, has it ever occurred to you folks why hi-fi addicts always sit on the floor barefoot? Have you ever priced a set? $30 for a needle. $30 for... If I paid that much for a needle, I couldn't afford a shot.

0: so long ago in the French-Canadian province of Quebec.
1: All right, let's go to script.
2: I hate to go over this again, but I don't think you've got the exact expression we need.
3: Baby. Over here.
1: Okay. So that looks good. Where's the kid? George, you know where the little brat is? There you are.
0: Oh, okay, well, let's try one. Take your place. Camera one.
4: Watch out.
1: Got it? Okay. Roll the camera.

0: Nikola Tesla, a serving immigrant turned American veteran physicist, is known for his revolutionary scientific contributions to the field of electricity and magnetism during the late 19th and early 20th century. Tesla's patents and theoretical research became the basis of the modern alternating current electric power system that ushered in the second industrial revolution. After beating out homegrown inventor Thomas Edison in the so-called War of the Currents, Tesla became regarded as America's greatest electrical engineer and hailed as the man who invented the 20th century. While Tesla's fame rivaled others of his era, he became little known as a mad scientist because of his eccentric personality and bizarre assertions about what was then considered far-fetched theories. Abandoned at his time, his work on electromagnetism and engineering continues to exploit it for a variety of technologies today.
1: Valley Forge, safe distancing maneuver in 5 minutes. Valley Forge, please stand by for 1000 hours. 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

the forced artificial cough of a 10-year-old boy who wanted to stay out of school and fooled his doctor very successfully will be heard next. He even had a bronchoscopy to exclude an inhaled foreign object. The psychiatrists often call these children honkers. They cough for a particular reason, usually to get out of school or to avoid examinations, and may present a difficult diagnostic problem. Psychogenic coughing should be borne in mind when faced with persistent cough with no obvious apparent cause.

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That's what relaxation does.

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As thy softest moves,

0: Every one of you undoubtedly has a headache or pain remedy that you swear by. But haven't you noticed that on some occasions it fails you? That there are times it does not seem to work? On these occasions, let me suggest that you try Anacin, for here is a remedy that I'm sure won't fail you. 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The reason is simple. Anacin contains not one pain-soothing agent alone, but four. One of which is in all probability the remedy you now customarily take to relieve pain. You can get Anacin at your druggist for a few cents. Your money back if you're not pleased. I'll spell the name. A-N-A-C-I-N.
1: Then during lunch, Ralph showed him some pornographic pictures. What Jimmy didn't know is that Ralph was sick.
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satisfy them. The unknown, infinite. Intellectually, we stand on an island in the midst of an illimitable ocean of inexplicability. Our business in every generation is to reclaim a little more land. T.H. Huxley, 1887. Chapter 1. Shores of the Cosmic Ocean. The cosmos is all that is, or ever was, or ever will be. Our feeblest contemplations of the cosmos stir us. There is a tingling.

cosmos are beyond ordinary human understanding. Lost somewhere between immensity and eternity is our tiny planetary home. In a cosmic perspective, most human concerns seem insignificant and petty. And yet, our species is young and curious and brave and shows much promise. In the last few millennia, we have made the most astonishing and unexpected discoveries about the cosmos and our place within. Explorations that are exhilarating to consider. They remind us that humans have evolved into wonder, that understanding, joy, that knowledge is a prerequisite for survival. I believe our future depends on how well we know this cosmos in which we float like a mote of dust in the water.

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I'm already realizing if that gun comes out, something.

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farmers, pray that your summers be wet and your winters clear. 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

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John Marin. 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Either that or a bullet. Once anything might have happened. 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

0: If you or your wife or anyone you love has ever been mugged or molested or walked the streets in fear, you should see the movie Death Wish and see what one man did about it. 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
1: Death Wish, a Michael Winner film at the Paramount Lower Regent Street now. Certificate X, Death Wish.
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0: 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Every Sunday, my dad used to go in the bathroom to have his bowel movement. Sometimes I'd hear a little... And I'd go in for my bowel movement. And I would go in, and it was like a green cloud, you know, a toxic waste dump in there. I remember sometimes it wouldn't come out. And when it did, it was kind of like... Once I pooped in my pants in school, and I just left it in all day. And that, to me, was pooping. I had a young lady come to me. She said a bowel movement came out of him as long as from her fingertips to her elbow, as big around as her forearm. She said that once it was in the toilet, they couldn't flush it down. Her husband had to get a shovel out of the garage and chop it up. I love bowel stories. Want to hear about some worms?
1: I can't see. Blinded by my boner.
2: Blinded because of its power? Or because it poked your eye out? Or it was in the way of seeing a distant boner?
1: A poker.
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0: are squashed together so much there won't be any fun. And people will be rationed for the amount of things they can have, because if they have too many things, it would just squash their houses, and then there just won't be room for them.
1: There's something you can't do.
0: Everyone doing everything for you.

0: This is Ricardo Montalban.
1: Corporations often spend millions of dollars to secure celebrity endorsements, but commercial campaigns can be wiped out overnight if a celebrity says the wrong thing or their image changes.
2: To just put a celebrity up there.
0: Hello, this is Ricardo Montalban.
3: Hi, this is Marion Ross.
0: Hello, this is Ricardo Montalban.
3: See if you can identify this sound.
0: Hello, this is Ricardo Montalban.
3: That's the sound of me being hit by a tennis ball.
0: Hello, this is Ricardo Montalban.
3: Believe me, it hurts.
0: Hello, this is Ricardo Montalban.
2: To just put a celebrity up there and have him hawk your product will work. Putting them there in a way that is engaging, is charming, has a bit of a story going for it, we have found it's really...
0: Hello, this is Ricardo Montalban.
2: A most successful formula.
0: Hello, this is Ricardo Montalban. Hello, this is Ricardo Montalban. Hello, this is Ricardo Montalban.
4: The Madonna Media Blitz for Pepsi will begin in March when the new commercials are scheduled to premiere in the U.S., Japan, Australia, and the Soviet Union. And this footnote from an earlier soft drink campaign, it was exactly 5 years ago today that Michael Jackson's hair caught on fire while filming a Pepsi commercial in Los Angeles.
0: Hello, this is Ricardo Montalban.
2: It didn't seem strange to me.
0: Hello, this is Ricardo Montalban.
2: It didn't seem strange to me.
0: Hello, this is Ricardo Montalban.
2: It didn't seem like...
0: Hello, this is Ricardo Montalban.
2: Like out now.
0: Hello, this is Ricardo
2: Montalban. I'm using this to sell you this.
3: Underwear.
2: Sell you this.
5: Hello, this is William Christopher from MASH and Aftermath.
2: Sell you this.
5: But I've got to admit, there's a string attached. A string called dental floss.
0: Hello, this is Ricardo Montalban.
2: Now listen to this.
0: Hello, this is Ricardo Montalban.
6: Hello, I'm Chuck Connors for the Giraffe Project.
0: Hello, this is Ricardo Montalban.
3: Thank you.
0: Hello, this is Ricardo Montalban.
2: People were coming up to me saying, I love Family Ties, I love Back to the Future, and I love that Pepsi commercial.
3: Yeah.
2: I love it, and kids loved it, and they started to treat it like a movie.
7: Start. And playback. Start. Oh.
0: This is Ricardo Montalban.
8: You as guest that the celebrity has been bought.
0: Hello, this is Ricardo Montalban.
8: And they are right.
9: Here comes a famous Hollywood superstar.
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0: Hello, this is Ricardo Montalban.
12: Hello, I'm Alan Thicke.
13: Hi, this is Barbara Eden.
14: Hello, this is James Coker.
13: It's perfectly normal and usually nothing to worry about. But if it's done
0: Hello, this is Ricardo Montalban.
13: Thank you.
8: Viewers have a way of remembering the celebrity while forgetting the product.
2: A most successful formula.
8: I did not know this when I paid Eleanor Roosevelt $35,000 to make a commercial for margarine.
13: Thank you.
8: She reported that her mail was equally divided.
13: Thank you.
8: One half was sad because I had damaged my reputation. The other half was happy because I had damaged my reputation.
15: Ready, roll.
8: Not one of my proudest memories.
0: Hello, this is Ricardo Montalban. Hello, this is...

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1: Die Holometabola enthalten die Ordnung der Coleoptera mit 166 Familien, 453 Unterfamilien und derzeit 350.000 beschriebenen Arten. Der

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You see, you are the future leaders of this great country, but you must never

Yapma Joe say, Josh, say, we've been waiting for you, man. Got a great big old juicy birthday party for you. So he say, come on. They went next door. And when they opened the door, smoke, smoke. Everywhere was smoke. Everybody was smoking marijuana cigarette. And he said, come on, Josh, have a cigarette. No, Josh said, no, I don't think I want a cigarette. I understand those things are bad. Oh, come on, man, you can kick the habit. So Josh began to puff down on that cigarette. And finally he said, woo, I feel good. So he went back home that night. But the next day he's right back down to Gap Mop Joe's house. But Gap Mop Joe said, I have

I feel good. Went on back home and his mother met him at the door and said, Josh, said, I understand you fooling around with old Gapmouth Joe. So, mother, you don't know what you're talking about. But that night, late that night, he was in the bed alone. He was real cold and sick. And he said, ooh, I'm so cold, I feel so bad. So sick, so bad. His mother heard him and ran upstairs. When she said to him, she said, Josh, you haven't been fooling around with that dope, have you, boy? He saw mother let me alone. He took off. Went on back down to old Gapmouth Joe. Back and forth, and finally he was broke. Didn't have any more money. So he said to himself, I got to get me some money. I got to have me some money. I'm broke. Got to get that dope. He saw an old lady walking along one lonely dark night. Picked up a stick. Sneaked up behind her. Hit across the head. Ba-doom! Bip-bop! Bip-bop! Went to kicking and stomping her. And found the old lady was dead. Stone dead. So he ran on back to Gapmouth Joe's house. Fell on the couch again with that medicine in his arm. Woo! I feel good. But a few days later, he was in the cell. In the jail cell. And there he was all alone. And he began to think to himself. And he said, I should have listened to my mama. I should have listened to my mama. All of my money's gone. All of my $2,000, what I worked so hard for, all of it is gone. I want my mama. Somebody, please help me. Mama, mama, please help me. I feel so cold. I'm so sick. I don't know what I'm going to do. Look like I'm going to die. And finally, he fell to the floor. He was dead, stone dead. So you see, the evil dope made him turn his back on his dear mother. His dear girlfriend made a lie out of him, made a thief out of him, stopped him from going to college, lost his $2,000, made a murder out of him, and finally killed him, stone dead. Stay away from marijuana, and stay away from the evil needle. Stay away from the

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God's sandbox. What now? I thought of John's ramblings, his first hours on the sauce, saying he kept falling out of the time stream, everything overlapping. I saw movement in my feet, a beetle trundling along in the sand. I figured this might mean something, so I watched it, followed it, as it inched along the desert floor. This went on for approximately 2 hours, mug heading steadily and hitting drenched. I had begun to form a theory that this beetle was some kind of Indian vision spirit guide meant to lead me to my destiny. Then it stopped. It stayed in one spot for about half an hour, then turned around and began crawling back in the direction. In a blink, it was somewhere else. A chain link fence, brown, dead grass, people in rags, refugees. This was getting ridiculous. I stood there for a moment, baffled. I remembered John again and was determined to keep my head, to hang on until the stuff wore off. I looked down and saw I was holding a fork, my hands stained with a gray dust like ash. A little girl approached me.

0: left with an upper KK. 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
1: Constrained by a dream.
0: Shit. 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

0: how the mafia was able to get away with.
1: See, they talk about the Storm Sewer theory.
0: The Kennedy assassination, as far as I can tell, was probably pulled off by the three different mobster groups working together who had previously worked with the CIA on

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0: Where were you?
1: I was watching TV.
0: Oh, yeah, you like TV, don't you?
1: Yeah. Like how it looks. Yeah, me too.
0: You like nature shows, don't you?
1: Yeah.
0: He's always watching nature shows.
1: Yeah, saw one. About where there's monkeys. Yeah. They could talk. Talking monkeys.
0: They're talking?
1: Yeah, they were talking and stuff. It was cool.
2: Dude, you just saw Planet of the Apes last night.
0: Dude.
1: Yeah. Cornelius. I want one.
0: Cornelius?
1: Talking monkey.
0: What would you talk to a monkey about? Why would you want a talking monkey?
1: I don't know. Talk about bananas. Throwing bananas.

0: Your bulletins on Saturday and Sunday will be presented by John Fleming and Karen Berkman. Mike and I will be back with 7 Eyewitness News and you on Monday night at 6 o'clock. Good night.
1: Good night, everyone. Enjoy your weekend. God bless.
2: If I'm fucking a fish and I need to... 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

0: Zen master lived the simplest kind of life in a little hut at the foot of a mountain. 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
1: Okay.

Mm-hmm.

0: In the 17th annual poll of Noted Daily, CBS Radio won 12 first places. The top poll award, Champion of Champions, went to The Jack Benny Show. Best comedian was Eve Arden on Our Miss Brooks. Best comedian, Jack Benny. Best master of ceremonies, Bing Crosby. Bing also won the nod as best popular male vocalist. Doris Day was rated best feminine pop vocalist. And so it went in all 12 first places. Now for the second act of Gunsmoke.
1: First question. Do they have to be brutal dildos? You're listening to T-Spigot Radio.

Thank you.

you live in it. 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

0: Okay, Russia unveiling a prototype of a new fighter jet. The jet features stealth characteristics and a capability to cruise at supersonic speed. The new aircraft is smaller than other Russian fighter jets, but can fly at a speed of almost twice the speed of light. The new design can also be converted into an unpiloted version. The jet is said to be similar to the American F-35 jet. That is a look at your headlines. I'll send it back to you.
1: Unpiloted, so you would be, you control it by a computer or a person like, running it just like a video game.
0: Boggles my mind, that
1: Unbelievable.
0: Thought.
1: Unbelievable.
0: Yeah.
1: All right, thank you
0: Thanks,
1: very much,
0: Jillian.
1: Shelley. Coming up next.
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5: Take the cone and put it in a blender with the milk and make it into a nice little

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Fearing the wasp was late, it would catch her in the cover. Useless to attempt to feint and double back, such as any venturesome child executed a dozen times a day. Her reflexes were too slow. Polite, vacuous laughter came from the car's loudspeaker over the engine-mounted horn. From the fellow pedestrians lining the curbs came a sigh of horror. A little old lady gifted her a shopping bag that came up with a big blue black automatic. She held it in both fists, riding the recalls like a rodeo cowboy on a bucking bronco, aiming at the base of the windshield just as the big game under her name in the blue.

catch up.

Bonnie was in a car heading towards New York City. John Cage was also in the car. He asked the driver to stop. He had spotted at a gas station. He had spotted a grove of trees nearby. Ford was driving on the I-E towards New York City. He had picked up a hitchhiker. He stopped at a gas station to get gas. The hitchhiker asked him if he could wait a minute. He had to go across to the city bank, across the highway. He visited the cash machine. It wasn't until a few months later that he found out that the hitchhiker had not only robbed that city bank, but a string of banks across the country. And he was finally apprehended in California. There were the mushrooms that he was seeking, as he predicted. He gathered them up and cooked them up for dinner later in New York City. Betty Isaacs was cleaning house a year later, and she discovered the ketchup up on the high shelf. She'd forgotten all about it. She was on the

1 of Suzuki's books ends with the poetic text of a Japanese monk describing his attainment of enlightenment. The final poem says, "Now that I'm enlightened, I'm as miserable as ever."

I'm Vernon DeAcre, U.S. Commissioner of Customs. Children play with dolls, but this doll isn't something to play with. U.S. Customs agents found heroin in this doll carried in the suitcase of a returning traveler. It took a few extra minutes for other people to clear customs. But isn't this worth the short delay?

out by the Rainbow Bridge. And when he saw the host of monsters appearing and raging towards Asgard, he blew his magic horn, Gyla, which was the signal of warning to the gods. When Father Odin heard the blast of Heimdall's horn, he hastened to arm himself for the battle. Once again, it is said that the Allfather sought wisdom at Mimir's fountain, asking to know how best to lead the Asher against their enemies. But what Mimir said to him, no one ever knew. For a second call sounded from the giant horn, and the gods, with Odin at their head, rode forth from Asgard to meet their foes. Thor took his place beside Odin, but they were soon parted in the struggle. Thunder God fell upon his old enemy, the serpent. Oh, twice before he had tried to slay, and after a fierce fight, he at last conquered and slew the monster.

0: The spook who sat by the door. The controversial best-selling novel now becomes a shocking screen reality. The story of the first black agent in the CIA.
1: Raise your right hand, repeat after me.
0: For 5 years, he was their token Negro. He kept his cool and let himself be used. And in return, they taught him how to spy, how to fight, and how to kill. For 5 years, he was the spook who sat by the door. And then, he turned the American dream into a nightmare.
2: This is not about hate white folks. It's about loving freedom enough to die or kill for it if necessary.
0: The spook who sat by the door. Rated PG. Parental guidance suggested.
3: And our heroes look dick. The end. 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

good enough to drive any group. Now Jack Ringer blows out and over his head with these angles from Fillmore. I dig him. Now he's terrific. I just stand in the outside hall against the wall. No beer necessary, but collections of in-and-out listeners with Bernie. And now here returns Bob Berman, who's a kid from West Indies, who barged into my party 6 months earlier with Dean and the gang, and I had a Chet Baker record on.

0: Tonight, before you go to bed, make an inspection tour of your icebox. How's that Pabst Blue Ribbon supply holding out? Got enough bottles and cans? Remember, tomorrow's the beginning of a relaxing weekend. You'll be entertaining guests or listening to the radio or just getting that hungry, thirsty feeling when you want a snack of cheese and crackers topped off with a tall, cool foamer of Pabst Blue Ribbon beer. Tomorrow morning when your dealer says, "What'll you have?" say, "Pabst Blue Ribbon. What else?"
1: If I change my name to Reese Witherspoon, can I get some?
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0: they presented me with this little crystal stone. They told me it was called Martian jasper.
1: The psychic probe that held me down for being a king-size leprechaun on a world far in galactic space, where they endeavored a human race. Orions and Lloyds passed me by, triple-eyed polymorphs blink sly. 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They shut off my mind like water in pipes, but the probe wore off, and with it, water.

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1: How many trips have you made out of space?
2: Well, I'd say 350 or a few more.
1: When was the last one?
2: The first part of June.
1: And who did you go with?

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1: One drink every afternoon, but no more. And I take that drink deliberately, just so the idea of taking a drink won't get too big.
2: 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And now, for the second act of Gunsmoke.
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6: 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Yeah,

0: 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Down to musical.
1: Let's begin.
2: You have 5 seconds. 5, 4, 3, 2, 1.
3: 3.
1: Don't worry if you can't follow everything that is said. Now repeat.
3: 4.
1: Hello. Hello. Hello. Hello. Who are you?
3: Nine.
1: Why are you here? What do you want?
3: Three.
1: Do you have the idea?
3: Four.

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1: You have 5 seconds. 5, 4, 9, 3.
0: Now finish the first section.
2: Now that's really

0: I'm thinking one reason why possibly Coca-Cola decided to change the formula is humanitarian effort. Because the...
1: What?
0: Oh, well, because the Mexican police will no longer be able to use Coca-Cola to interrogate their prisoners. One technique to get prisoners to start saying things is to shake up a Coca-Cola and put it up the prison.

0: I want someone to take me to the hospital.
1: You sure about that?
2: Hey, who is that in the army?
3: Nice catch, Blanco Nino. But too bad your ass got sacked.
4: G.I. Joe!
5: Silent nuts. Holy nuts. All is balls. 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

0: are cursed with a curse.
1: If you work very hard, my boy, someday you may become women.
2: Ceci n'est pas une coupe.
3: Yeah.
4: How you doing today?
5: I'm doing okay.
6: I got a cramp in my left arm.
7: Change. I feel like hell.
8: Well, why don't you come home to bed?

0: of death.
1: I am the angel of death. I am the angel of death.
2: January.
3: Strange situation.
2: Monday.
4: I wonder if I could. Of course you can.
5: I don't know.
2: True.
5: I have tried.
4: Will you try still harder now?
5: What is this? I will try to.
6: No, we need you.
4: Make it sound as though I repeat it.
5: I have only one password.
4: What was his name?
6: I don't understand.
5: Of course.
4: No, thank you.
5: Now, the situation there is too confused.
6: What is this?
4: What?
6: No, we need you.
4: Make it sound as though I repeat it.
5: The stream of my sense of the world.
4: Not so you
5: try not to.
4: Please,
5: yes, I see. Phrase that very well.
7: Yes, yes, that's true.
8: The book.
9: I can't find the books. They must be in La Jolla.
10: Your head is made of clouds, but your feet are made.
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12: Yay!

and garbage heaps. Alligators crawling around in broken bottles and tin cans. Neon arabesques of motels. Maroon pimps scream obscenities at passing cars from islands of rubbish. New Orleans is a dead museum.

We have a monumental opportunity in front of us before a universal, one of the few universal issues as individuals as well as a civil society, to rethink and redesign how it is we die. So, let's begin at the end. For most people, the scariest thing about death isn't being dead, it's dying, suffering. It's a key distinction. To get underneath this, it can be very helpful to tease out suffering, which is necessary, as it is, from suffering we can change. The former is a natural, essential part of life, part of the deal. And to this, we are called to make space, adjust, grow. It can be really good to realize forces larger than ourselves. They bring proportionality, like a cosmic right-sizing. After my limbs were gone, that loss, for example, became fact, fixed, necessarily part of my life. And I learned I could no more reject this fact than reject myself. It took me a while, but I learned it eventually. Now, another great thing about necessary suffering is that it is the very thing that unites caregiver and care receiver, human beings. This, we are finally realizing, is where healing happens. Yes, compassion. Literally, as we learned yesterday, suffering together.

0: The kitchens of today can be more beautiful than 1949 because this year there's a better, brighter, self-polishing floor wax. 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
1: 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I'm going to tell you a bedtime story. Are you sitting comfortably? Then I'll begin.
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0: Then I'm in the desert. It appears to be in the Middle East somewhere. For some reason, I'm led to believe it's Iran, pre-Ayatollah. I'm at a very swank, very ostentatious country club. I'm swimming in a diving pool. My father and brother are there. I'm wearing a bikini, but lose the top in the pool. I get very self-conscious and embarrassed and ask my brother to dive under and get it, as I see it lying on the bottom. He tries, but it's too late. It's gone down the drain. Then I get all tangled up in a window frame that was floating in the pool, and I almost drown. I'm pulled from the pool. Then many servants surround the pool, which is now empty. They're dressed in ornate blue and gold uniforms and carry buckets of champagne. It is explained to me that this is a ritual execution. The pool will be filled with champagne, and the condemned man is to be thrown into it and shot or beheaded or dismembered or something. But it was something horrible because I know that I didn't want to watch it. I was horrified that all these dignitaries and Arab sheikhs sitting around the pool wanted to see this. I covered myself in a blanket and started to run. I climbed over and through a wooden catwalk, dodging or rather jumping over chocolate cakes that lie every 3 feet or so. People couldn't understand why I was trying to escape. I grabbed a dish towel and got outside. I put the towel on my head and saw my reflection. I thought I looked very biblical, like the Virgin Mary. And I was just about out of the gates and into the desert ahead of me when I was stopped by a very large, burly Armenian. He demanded to know where I was going. I'm going to live in the caves, in the desert, and get away from this disgusting display of savagery, I said. He wasn't going to let me do that and proceeded to guide me back to the country club, all the while telling me that he'd competed in the Arkansas Olympics. As we walked towards the club, I looked over my shoulder. I saw the desert and the mountains behind it, bathed in golden sunlight. I thought to myself, I have to get there somehow.
1: And I cried myself to sleep that night. I woke up the next morning, I had a big pain in my chest. I said, Daddy, Mama, come out quick! They ran in, what's wrong? Oh, my chest hurts so bad. They said, will you stay home from Christian school today and you'll be okay? I said, all right. I stayed home, and as the day went on, the worse I got. Finally, they called a Christian doctor in, and he examined me. Marky, oh, I hurt so bad. Marky. Oh, yes, sir. Are you ready to go see Jesus?

I'm gonna go get some more.

First few drawings that you made led only into spare bedrooms. Everyone had expected that. But soon they came to a very long room full of pictures. And there they found a suit of armor. And after that was a room all hung with green, with a harp in one corner. And then came three steps down, and five steps up. And then a kind of little upstairs hallway, and a door that led out onto a balcony. And there was a whole series of rooms that led into each other, and were lined with books, most of them very old books, and some bigger than a Bible in a church. And shortly after that, they looked into a room that was quite empty, except for one big wardrobe, the sort that has a looking glass in the door. There was nothing else in the room at all, except a dead blue bottle on the windowsill. "Nothing there," said Peter. And they all

0: This has been a nice time for me. This year, I have made 55 years teaching in this town. And for the students on this show tonight, go to the First United Methodist Church. That includes me. I go to First United Methodist Church. Reverend Jones, Bill Jones, opened our show last time, and he's not here tonight. So John Dacre's here, Bob Spencer, Michelle Casey, and I all go to First United Methodist Church. So John is going to sing a song that's very popular nowadays, and it's Christ the Lord is Risen Today, and he's going to do Amora too, okay?
1: My name is John Dacre. Lord is risen today, hallelujah. Sons of men and angels say, hallelujah.

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It's amore. 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

0: Oh, that you feel some more to me, but you see back in old Napoli that some more.
1: Thank you.

0: down and put his head into the hole and called out,
1: "Is there anybody at home?" What I said was, "Is anybody at home?"
2: No.
1: Oh.
2: You needn't shout so loud. I heard you quite well the first time.
1: Bother. Isn't there anybody here at all?
2: Nobody.
1: There must be somebody there, because somebody must have said it. Nobody. Hello, Rabbit? Isn't that you?
2: No.
1: But isn't that Rabbit's voice?
2: I don't think so. It isn't meant to be.
0: So he took his head out of the hole and had another look. He looked back and said,
1: "Well, could you very kindly tell me where Rabbit is?"
2: "He has gone to see his friend, Pooh Bear, who is a great friend of his."
1: "But this is me."
2: "What sort of me?"
1: "Pooh Bear."
2: "Are you sure?"
1: "Oh, quite sure."
2: "Oh, well then. Come in." "You were quite right. It is you. Glad to see you."
1: Who did you think it was?"
2: "Well, I wasn't sure. You know how it is in the forest. One can't have anybody coming into

I'm Dr. Zillman, and I'd like to talk to you about your testes. The human testicle is not unlike a balloon. Sometimes it is empty. And sometimes it is full. And sometimes it can explode.

One night we suddenly went mad together again. We went to see Slim Gaylord in a little Fisco nightclub. Slim Gaylord is a tall, thin Negro with a big sad eyes who's always saying, "Red-a-Rooney." And how about a little bourbon-a-Rooney? In Frisco, great eager crowds of young semi-intellectuals stood at his feet and listened to him on piano, guitar, and bongo drums. When he gets warmed up, he really takes off his undershirt and really goes. He goes, he does, and says anything that comes into his head. He'll sing "Cement Mixer," "Putty Putty," and suddenly slow down the beat and brood over his bongos with fingertips barely tapping the skin as everyone leans forward breathlessly to hear. You think he'll do this for a minute or so, but he goes right on for as long as an hour, making an imperceptible little noise with the tips of his fingernails, smaller and smaller all the time till you can't hear it anymore, and sounds of traffic come in and open the door. Then he slowly gets up and takes the mic and says very slowly, "Great O'Rooney, fine O'Rooney, hello O'Rooney, bourbon O'Rooney, all O'Rooney. How are the boys on the front row making out with their girls O'Rooney? O'Rooney, Boaty, O'Rooney, Boaty, O'Rooney, O'Rooney." He keeps this up for 15 minutes. His voice getting softer and softer. And you can't.

so dumb. They're only allowed 2 beers, which is really drunk. They've got guards, a couple of guns. So we say, hey, Ruskies, what's it like in Moscow this time of year? And we send over a Swedish whore to the whore to cry in their laps, you know. So they're freaking out. They're so dumb, man. They, that's what do you mean dumb? He says their rockets are rusty. They get pops on our land in our cornfields. I said, we're reading the literature. It's bad enough if they land in the cornfields. He said, no, really, they still speak through tubes on the ships. They don't have electric intercoms. They speak through tubes. And suddenly, I had this fondness for the Russian Navy. In fact, for all of Russia, the thought of these children speaking through, like, paper towel rolls, toilet paper rolls, where you could still hear doubt, compassion, love, fear. So I said, listen, you don't want to set that bomb off. Look what happened to the guy that dropped the bomb in Hiroshima. He went crazy. He said, that guy wasn't fucking properly brainwashed. He says proudly, have been properly brainwashed. Also, it's a nuclear destruct club. There's a lot of us who are going to be pushing the button. Suddenly, I felt I was looking my death in the face. And I began to protest just a little bit, and he was catching on to it. I said, but aren't you afraid you're going to die? I mean, even if a bunch of you press the button, right? He said, no, we got pubs, man. Everything was abbreviated. I said, what are pubs? He says, Navy publications. They tell us where to go, right, after the bomb goes off. So we'll be safe. And I pictured him down in New Zealand, starting this demented...

0: It will happen when you're alone. A faint sound. A movement. Your heart races. And then you relax. Nothing to worry about. Just don't look up. Parasite, the first futuristic monster movie in 3D. Parasite, rated R, under 17, not admitted without parent. Parasite, Parasite. 3D. 3D, Parasite.
1: Now watch
2: 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I don't know, sometimes I think we're all gonna get electrocuted.
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she says something fell. So I just said something fell. There was all these people running. And so, you know, I didn't know what to say, or didn't really think it was anything big. In fact, I think what I actually said was cool, you know. So I turned on 10 minutes and I said, a plane had crashed into the World Trade Center. You understand, and then sort of sink into your, they enter your brain, but they don't really sink in. And that was really what happened to me. I mean, I heard this, and I understood it, but I couldn't really figure out the ramifications of it at that point. And so we went outside, and we walked up the whole street, the next block, just clearly was the World Trade Center. There were all kinds of people standing around outside. I remember there's this one woman there who was just like kind of screaming to no one in particular. Why did they have to hit two? They already got one. Why did they have to hit two? And I looked up and I could see the tower was a huge hole.

0: get a can of Dr. Lyons tooth powder today for a few cents at any drugstore. See what a surprise you get the first time you use it. We believe you'll never again return to ordinary, less effective ways of cleaning your teeth.
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0: weapon for violence or anything. We played war, stuff like that, but, you know, it was never real.
1: Only my dad and my mom, they told us it's like to hurt people or kill or... never ever.
2: You always learned that when someone died, it was something that was detrimental. Someone felt it. Someone else needed that person in their lives.
3: I grew up, you know, protected all my life. Even when I joined the military, you know, my guys treated me as a kid brother. I was protected.
4: Did you ever kill anyone? If so,
3: when? Which time?
2: We were in a couple different villages in Sarobi, which is a city right next to Sharbaran.
0: We were going to the border of Albania to a town nearby. We set up claymores. They're bomb devices that you face. They have like 700 steel balls in them.
5: We were ambushed. My bus was blown up.
1: I was the only one up there that wasn't hurt. And scared to death. Really, really, really, really scared. So I started asking, screaming for help. Somebody get up here and help me. I'm alone. And then two little heads.
3: As I took the first three steps, I just was bounding up. Basically, that's when the gunfire started.
2: We gunned down these two guys holding a larger machine gun, a PKM, and another guy holding his ammo. They were just running from point A to point B. We happened to just gun them down. And they were right next to a kolot. A kolot's a house, a little mud hut. And a lady came out.
1: That one guy is as close to me because Iranian, they come very close to us and they attack us at night, so we shoot everywhere.
0: My head was ringing, everything was in slow motion, and there was a rifle on the ground that had gotten blown out of the bus. I picked it up and ran towards the gunfire.
1: I was down. And all I could see was his head and shoulders. He had a hard hat on. And then I saw the red emblem. It was definitely him. And then when I could see a silhouette,
0: I blasted.

life of misanthropy and nihilistic moods of despair. He had complaints about life, but never any solution. He longed to be an artist, but balked at the necessary sacrifice. In his most private moments, he spoke of his fear of death, which he elevated to tragic heights when in fact

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You believe there's straight lines in the universe? Well, let me hit you with something. All energy in the universe is expressed in what? It's in motion. If something is still, there's no energy. Kinetic, right? All motion is expressed in what? You look at galaxies. Are they expressed in straight lines? Expressed in vortices. All vortices are expressed in what? Waves. All waves are curved. Show me a straight line.

very small stage in a vast cosmic arena. Think of the rivers of blood spilled by all those generals and emperors, so that in glory and triumph they can become the momentary masters of a fraction of a dot. Think of the endless cruelties visited by the inhabitants of one corner of this pixel on the scarcely distinguishable inhabitants of some other corner. How frequent their misunderstandings, how eager they are to kill one another, how fervent

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J'aime bien plaire. 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

0: Mattel's new baby secret. 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Her lips really move.
1: I want to tell you something.
0: It's almost unbelievable. Get Mattel's new baby secret so you can have fun keeping secrets together.
1: I know a secret to you.
2: So that was like Sensomelia, right?
3: Sensomelia? This grass made Thai steak taste like oregano. 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

is probably propped up or in a bad mood. Some of you embarrass me. And I try to keep my mouth shut about it. One reason is because for

found to be always true is anything that makes it harder to pee is anti-slack. But really, you know, there was a bit, sometimes I am disgusted with the shared nerdliness of some of the such geniuses. Worse even than me. But if they can't take a joke, nobody's perfect except for Princess Wee, and even she has to throw in faults and follies and farts just to make it seem realistic. So I know how lucky I am, friends, and I hope that you get lucky too, so that you become slackful instead of mean.

large selection along the same lines to make you lunch. The laboratory has been locked for 3 hours solid. I think they're using it for an operating room. Sir, I can't find her pulse, Doctor. Dr. Benway looks around and picks up one of those rubber vacuum cups at the end of a stick to use to watch the cell on the patient. Make an incision, Doctor. Dr. Benway washes the suction cup by swishing it around in the toilet bowl. Nurse, should it be sterilized?

house. Scope, bear. 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If I find it too late, a longer woman in a school that is a treehouse.

0: you will see in the movie Pieces cannot be revealed, cannot be described, cannot even be imagined. And you don't have to go to Texas for a chainsaw massacre. Pieces, it's exactly what you think it is. Pieces. Absolutely no one under 17 will be admitted.
1: To get the computers to learn from mistakes we couldn't afford to make.
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0: circumstances the first week, we'll see the possibility of that.
1: Specializes in sexuality.

0: my sister.
1: What?
0: They took her.
1: Seagulls took your sister?
0: Where did they take her?
1: Call her?
0: They took her. The seagulls took her.

Yeah.

Defense has issued a civil defense warning. Please stand by. The following instructions are vital to your safety. The Department of Homeland Security has confirmed that multiple biohazardous materials have been intentionally released into the air and water supply in several urban areas across the nation.

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1: All right now, for all you bumpers out there in the big city, all you street people with an ear for the action, I've been asked to relay a request from the Gramercy Riffs. It's a special for the Warriors. That's that real live bunch from Coney, and I do mean the Warriors. Here's a hit with them in mind.

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0: People talk about today's Toronto, but in October, there are a few special days each year that let us feel the older presence of this place as it was, a woodland, home of the Senecas, the Mississauga, the forest people.

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0: Hi, this is Carol Crabbett with your fortune. There will be a fancy party held in your honor. 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The hat will be worn by a friend for the rest of the day.
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1: Tribute? You steal men's souls and make them your slaves.
0: Perhaps the same could be said of all religions.

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I take heart and bat. 2, 3. 10 trillion million dizzying powder of stars fermentating in the high blue jack shaft prop. I don't drown nobody's in oil. I got no guts to do it. Got heart not to, but the sex. When the morphine is loosed in your flesh and slowly spreads hot and headies your brain, the sex recedes into the gut. Most junkies are thin. Bull and Tristessa are both bags of bones. But oh, the grace of some bones that milt a little flesh hang on like Tristessa and makes a woman. An old bull, in spite of his thin, hawky body, nobody. His gray hair is well slicked and his cheek is youthful. And sometimes he looks positively pretty. And in fact, Tristessa has finally one night decided to make it. And he was there and they made it good. I wanted some of that too, since how bull didn't rise to the issue except once every 20 years or so. But no, that's enough. Here no more. Min and Molly and Bill and Gregory, Peggory, Fibber and McCoy. I'd leave them and be on my way. Find me a Mimi in Paris, a Nicole, a sweet Tathagata, pure pretty pity. Like poems spoke by old Italians in South American palm mud, flat. I want to go back to Balabrio, Reggie, and stroll the beauteous bell-ringing girl-walking boulevard. Drink aperitif with the coffee muggers of the Card Street home movie. A movie by God showing us him, and us showing him which is us. For how can there be two, not one? Palm Sunday me that, Bishop San Jose. I'll go light candles to the Madonna. I'll paint the Madonna and eat ice cream, Benny and bread, dope and salt pork. As Baiku Boo Boo said, I'll go to the south of Sicily in the winter and paint memories of Aries. I'll buy a piano and Mozart me that. I'll write long, sad tales about people in the legend of my life. This part is my part of the movie. Let's hear yours.

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0: suspicions arise, they have.
1: Like what?
2: 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She got us up to check it out.
1: A transmission? Out here?
2: Yeah.
1: What kind of a transmission?
2: Physical beacon. They repeat in intervals of 12 seconds.
3: I saw it.
2: I don't know.
3: We are up against that.
4: Oh, hey, bring this up.
5: But, this is a commercial ship, not a passenger ship.
3: Wait, because
4: it's not my contract to do this kind of duty. And what about the money? If you want to give me some money to do, I'd be happy to go.
3: All right,
4: let's go with a bonus situation. We have no
3: problem. I'm not talking about the bonus. I'm trying to say something different about the bonus.

0: From the mists of infinity, they come, rising from the cold, damp earth to take what is now theirs.
1: My God, the damn thing's moving!
0: When the moon turns red, the dead shall rise and walk the earth. 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The gates of hell. 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

0: Now you can do your own thing and win your own thing from the Uncola 7-Up. You can pick from among seven different grand prizes. 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One of them's just got to be yours.
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comes in Rome, winter comes in Paris, Miami, and we come over our silver tracks, carrying our olive lunch pails with good fat wives' coffee and two bologna sandwiches and oh, just a tidbit found somewhere to chill our gross man bones. Faced and rough, we can take it, goddammit, over our silver tracks, smoking king size in the grapefruit air. Here we come, bulls stamping in cheap cotton, bad brooms on. Aw, hell, we'd rather play the ponies or chance a sunburn at the shore. But we're men, goddammit, men, can't you see?

8 centuries. It had always been a secret search, unacknowledged even among some of the participants. In the early years, it had simply been encrypted queries hidden in radio broadcasts. Decades and centuries passed. There were clues, interviews with the man's fellow travelers, pointers in a half-dozen contradictory directions. The man was alone now, heading still farther away. The man had died before the search ever began. The man had a war fleet and was coming back upon them. With time, there was some consistency to the most credible stories. The evidence was solid enough that certain ships changed schedules and burned decades of time to look for more clues. Fortunes were lost because of the detours and delays, but the losses were to a few of the largest trading families and went unacknowledged. They were rich enough, and this search was important enough that it scarcely mattered. For the search had narrowed. The man was traveling alone, a vague blur of multiple identities, a chain of one-shot jobs on minor trading vessels, but always moving back and back into this end of human space. The hunt narrowed from 100 light years to 50, to 20, and a half dozen star systems. And finally, the manhunt came down to a single world at the cornered end of human space. Now Sammy could justify a fleet, especially for the end of the hunt. The crew, and even most of the owners, would not know the mission's true purpose, but he had a good chance of finally ending the search. Sammy himself went groundside on Trilat. For once, it made sense for a fleet captain to do the detail work. Sammy was the only one in the fleet who had actually met the man in person. And given the present popularity of his fleet here, he could cut through whatever bureaucratic nonsense might come up. Those were good reasons. But Sammy would be down here in any case. I've waited so long, and in a little while we'll have.

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0: And he thought he could stop when he wanted to, that he could stop, you know, when he wants to stop. 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I think that he really felt that he could stop whenever he wanted to.
1: Of course.

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The screw took me to a row of tiny, filthy cells on the flag. My first detention cell was on the other side of the cell house. The screw stopped in front of a cell. He unlocked it. He prodded me into it. It was near the front of the cell house. I looked around my new home. It was a tight box designed to crush and torture the human spirit. I raised my arms above me. My fingertips touched the cold steel ceiling. I stretched them out to the side. I touched the steel walls. I walked 7 feet or so from the barred door to the rear of the cell. I passed the steel cot. The mattress cover was stained and stinking from old puke and fat. The toilet and wash bowls were encrusted with greenish-brown crud. It could be a steel casket for a weak skull after a week or two. I'd wondered how long they'd punish me in the box. I turned and walked to the cell door. I stood grasping the bars, looking out at the blank cell house wall in front of me. I thought, the Nazi figures after a week or so in this dungeon, I'll be crying and begging to tell them how I escaped. I'm not going to pussy out. Hell, I got a strong skull. I could do a month in here. I heard a slapping noise against the steel space between the cells. I saw a thin white hand holding a square of paper. I stuck my arm through the bars of my cell door. I took the paper. It was a kite with 2 cigarettes and 3 matches folded inside. It read, "Welcome to Happiness Lane. My name is Coppola. The vine said you're Lancaster, the guy who took a powder 13 years ago. I was clerking in an office up front. I took my powder 1.5 years ago. They brought me back 6 months ago. I've started to cash in my chips 12 times. You'll find out what I mean. I've been right in this cell ever since. I got another year to go with the new time stacked on top for the escape. I've got a detainer warrant from Maine for forgery up front. We're in big trouble, buddy. The prick up front has cracked up 4 or 5 cons in these cells since I came back. There's 6 of us on the row now. Only 3 are escapees. The rest are doing short punishment time, like 2 days to a week. I'll give you background on other things later. I know which screws will get you anything you want for a price.

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1: What are your songs about? Do you have a pet sort of themes that you repeat?
2: Well, the pet theme really is, why worry? I mean, you can be pretty happy if you put your mind to it.

0: 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There's lots more where that came from.
1: We'll have to leave Hong Kong. We can't stay. How can we manage?
2: Dad, why aren't you coming with us?
3: Of course, you'll never get another job.
4: Your lawyer will get you off with a fine, old chap. You're not a criminal.
0: Take it. Think what you can do with it. The ICAC will never catch you.
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0: Ladies and gentlemen, lend me your ears. 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
1: You wanted to keep us close to home.

0: 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I was gonna bury you underneath the house so you'd always be here.
1: Well, enough of all this junk. Let's take a little walk down the

0: your father?
1: I don't know.
0: What was your first childhood memory?
1: I don't have any.
0: No, you don't. It's no accident that you don't. You were kept on ice.

agents are demonstrably self-subverting at the biological level. The most devastating formulation of this argument, and the one that has given it a vegan, was presented by Spanthal in March 2013 in a post on Singapore, a city-state described as an IQ shredder. How does an IQ shredder work? The basic machinery is not difficult to describe once its profound socio-historical irony is appreciated. The model IQ shredder is a high-performance capitalistic polity with a strong neo-reactionary bias. Its level of civilization and social order is such that it is attractive to talented and competent people. Its immigration policy is unapologetically selective, i.e. first-order immigrants. It sustains an economic structure that is remarkably effective at extracting productive activity from all available adults. It is efficiently specialized within a wider commercial network to which it provides valuable goods and services and from which it draws economic and demographic resources. In sum, it skips the human

socially tranquil, high growth and claim of outstanding broad spectrum functionality. The outcome, as Vandal explains, is genetic incineration.

Ha, çabağa çabağa.

statements here. One of the most predominantly asked questions is, how is it possible to cross vast expanses of space without exceeding the speed of light? Or how can you travel in reasonable time and economy between points that are light years apart? Now keep in mind that the speed of light is 186,000 miles a second, which translates into roughly 669 million miles an hour. Now light year is the distance traveled in 1 year at the speed of light. Proxima Centauri, which is the star system nearest ours, would take 4 years to reach traveling at the speed of light. So up until now, when we've examined the requirements to travel these distances, we've always had to consider the problems of traveling at a speed near the speed of light. This poses problems with propulsion, navigation, fuel capacity, and even when you consider the effects of acceleration on space-time, which include time dilation, mass increase, weight contraction, and a whole host of other things, it quickly becomes evident that this type of travel would require a level of technology that man has not yet achieved. The truth of the matter is that traveling these distances does require a level of technology that man has not yet achieved.

0: you're ready to rejoin society.
1: I know what you think it means, honey. To me, it's just a made-up word. A politician's word. Young fellas like yourself that wear a suit and a tie have a job. But you really want to know, am I sorry for what I did? Not a day goes by, I don't feel regret. Not because I'm in here, because you think I should.

0: out of the way things are. But I can't. That kid's long gone. This old man.
1: Everyone knows about our signature coffee. It tells the story of a different era. Some say the world has changed, but no matter what, we always remain the same. Not only our coffee, but also our determination to uphold a fair and clean Hong Kong. Times change, the mission continues.
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I said, well, I never lied to you. You see, I can explain sex in a minute, but death, I can't explain. Wanting to die.

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To thrust all that life under your tongue, that all by itself becomes a passion. Death's a sad bone, bruised, you'd say.

page of the book carelessly open, something unsaid, the phone off the hook.

tactical dragonflies and Viet Cong sniper bullets. You are a long, long way from Port Riley now, and there is no JC Cafe in town on Washington Street where you can sit around the counter eating hamburgers and sipping coffee without having to be afraid a bomb might go off like it did at that restaurant in Saigon a few

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0: going sort of sounding paranoid, schizophrenic.
1: Like crying and everything.
0: Yeah. And how far into the conversation was it when it went off?
1: Just a couple, about 15, 20 seconds, I'd say.
0: Oh, you guys missed, you really missed a call then, and I've got a feeling somebody didn't want you to hear it.

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They seemed to be attending some sort of ceremony, a human sacrifice. The two men were praying. They had blood on their lips. I was so afraid something had happened to you, I rushed back to your room. You were sleeping quietly. I thought I had a hallucination.

there's great things in us, and there's beauty in people, and there's, you know, babies are cute and shit like that. But when you get past that, a lot of what that stuff is biological tricks that are all set up to make sure that we keep perpetuating the species, keep moving this thing forward. Now, why does a species want to move forward? Why does technology move forward? Why do we keep inventing new weapons? And why do we keep inventing new crazy cell phones? What is this thirst for innovation? What's this all about? Well, this is what I think. If you fly into LA, all right, you're going over those mountains, man, you see these beautiful fields and shit, and then also you see LA. If you looked at the Earth as a living organism, you would look at LA and you go, that's fucking cancer. Well, why is it getting bigger? Why do people just keep fucking having kids constantly? What is this all about? Well, I think that it's our hopes. Much like how yeast makes bread rise, or it takes the whole fucking sandwich. I think that's what we're doing. I think we're just a very complicated form. Yeah, it's a very complicated form of bacteria. And all our thoughts are ourselves. It's all just biological tricks to keep your ego alive, biology alive, to make sure you keep perpetuating this fucking thing. Make this human organism, this one gigantic organism, keep growing. You look at like mold on a sandwich. You don't look at it.

0: the parents of Boy Scouts are observing Boy Scout Week, agreeing with the boys themselves that adventure, that's scouting.
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0: Bronze Age, men had life and force, and I already see, far on the horizon of our world, but the glimmer is surely there. May it not be a mirage. I see the spirit returning surely in our time. Radical bands and brotherhoods will take to the seas, and not just to the seas. The enemies of Western man and the enemies of beauty are to learn just what is meant by a piratical race, a nest of pirates like the Chinese thought of the Dutch on first meeting them. I want to prepare you to receive this old spirit. Old spirits are moving from behind the reeds. The silhouette shimmers against a river in late summer. And I see already men who know how to honor such uncanny old friends. May the inhabitants of land give us strength to purify this world of refuge.
1: Welcome, William Bendix.
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you ever feel angry? Are you paralyzed by your anger? Do you feel yourself with butterflies in your stomach a lot? Do you get headaches? Are you really frustrated? Do you ever get to the point where you're going to blow up and you're afraid that if you blow up, you're going to blow away all your friends and all your coworkers? Chances are, all of this behavior is a symptom of the fact that you're not expressing your anger. We can assertively express our anger if we handle our anger assertively. We complain and complain and complain. I'm angry. So what do? I want rage. I want to go home. I want sex. I want a cookie. I want rage. I want to go home. I want sex. I want a cookie.

Am I really sorry? Did I really do something bad? Why am I apologizing? I don't think I'm always wrong. Do you? Do people push your button? Are they telling you that you're too fat, too aggressive, not nice enough, or just hard to get along with? Are they telling you that people who grew up in Connecticut are stupid? Do they tell you that you're weak? Are you simply the person who gets the sand kicked into their face? Negative, negative, negative. Now you're angry, and now you have something to say. I want a raise. I want to go home. I want sex. I want a cookie. I want a raise. I want to go home. I want sex. I want a cookie. I want a raise. I want sex. I want a cookie. I want sex. I want a cookie. I want a raise. I want to go home. I want sex. I want a cookie. I want a raise. I want to go home. I want sex. I want a cookie. I want a raise. I want to go home. I want sex. I want a cookie. I want a raise. I want to go home. I want sex.

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0: What's your idea?
1: Bill Gaither. In fact, I have very seldom carry any cash on me.
2: If the music you hear sounds a little peculiar, it is because it is coming to you in a very, very narrow frequency range. This is the way recorded music sounded in the early days of the phonograph, around 1915 or 1920. This frequency range is the best that the equipment of that period could reproduce.
3: Angels are strong, stronger than you or I, or the strongest man on earth. But they are not as strong as God. God could be anything.

but I like the car. You want a dog, but I like a cat. You like to eat, but I prefer to drink. You like to love, but I prefer to sleep. If I respect you, even if you're sick. If you could write, I would not read. If you could draw, I would not look. If you could sing, I would not listen. If you could dance, I would sit down. I don't respect you, even if you're sick. If you would die, perhaps I would cry. If we were married, we'd get divorced.

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0: Tim's idea.
1: Oh, I thought it was someone else. Yes, I have got a near fatality here, and I told the jar to leave the door unfastened for its mother, who lives next door. She's only 6 years old, you see, and at that age they're always alarmists about her children. You look pale. Are you all right? Can I get you some tea?
2: No, thank you. I'm quite all right, really. I was just...
3: My brother left a doll here to be repaired, and I need it so I can prove that I really have it. Well, here's the receipt.
1: Oh, yes, I remember. This doll had almost been loved to death. You know, love inflicts the most terrible injuries on my small patients. I'm afraid you'll have to find it yourself. My helper has gone home. There's a basement underneath the room you entered by. I call it the recuperation ward. You'll find it there. I'll just light this lamp.

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careful you are. 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How tough a guy you might be. You're in the wrong spot at the wrong time, you're gonna get it. I look at that boy dying. I don't feel nothing. I don't care about nothing anymore.